0: Oui, bonjour. 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Ardennes Coffee.
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0: Allez, bisous. We need your help. I'm talking, of course, about extremism and extremist ideology.
2: 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An institution. An institution. An institution. We need your help.

Mr. Seller, what are you selling today? 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Just for the world. Hey, Mr. Seller, do you sell love? Just for peace.

Hey, Mr. Seller, what are you selling today? Hey, Mr. Seller, you're selling lies just for your profit. Hey, Mr.

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The winds of Thor are blowing.

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The water wall is calling, it lingers, then you forget. Oh, oh, oh, oh, you're a rock and roll suicide. You're too old to lose it, too young to choose it.

Hello, this is Selassou and you're listening to the Arden Cafe.

talking, of course, about extremism and extremist ideology. Views and conduct run counter to everything which can actually tear at the fabric of who we are as an institution. An institution. We need your help.

Hello, this is Selassou and you're listening to the Arden Cafe.